Maine, Orlando's rock station, 101.1 WJRR. The band is finished with their next album, but they're going to hold off on releasing that till early next year. Get rid of the 25th anniversary Break the Cycle tour and start pimping out that album. Makes sense. The Offspring, JRR.

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2: The second stage of group play at the World Cup rolls on. Czechia and South Africa ended in a 1-1 draw. Then Switzerland took down Bosnia 4-1.
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Magnolia Park rocks your nightly news, 101.1 WJRR. The Five Finger Death Punch new album is ready to go. They're going to release that a little later after they wrap up the world tour, which we'll see in Tampa October 10th. Here's Eye of the Storm in the nightly news. Oh, fuck.

Latest something wicked. The nightly news on 101 WJRR there in Europe now. They'll be back in the States. Big show in Tampa with Chevelle, the amphitheater there in Tampa in October. I think it's the 19th. Yeah, we've got tickets for that. 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Been looking forward to that for months now. 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

Beartooth and Free there, the nightly news, 101.1 WJR. They're gearing up for a headlining tour a little later this year. As is Seven Dust. They're going off with Theory of a Dead Man. Those both are going to be incredible shows to see. Not coming here, of course. Assuming they'll have to extend into Florida. I mean, we're, what, the one of the biggest markets there is. Latest from Seven Dust now. It's Unbreakable. JRR Rocks.

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Good Friday morning from the WESH 2 First Warning Weather Center. I'm meteorologist Eric Burris. Forecast today, hot. It's going to 95. Will feel like 105 to 110, though. Heat advisories posted for most of Central Florida. Then this afternoon, when storms start firing up, they could get fairly strong. We're under a level 1 out of 5 risk for isolated strong to severe storms. 60% coverage, 2 p.m. to about 6, 7 p.m. That's the time frame for it. Then for our Saturday, getting even stormier across Central Florida. With Central Florida's certified most accurate forecast, I'm WESH 2 First.

0: Morning meteorologist Eric Burris.
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0: 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Let's get that dog in here, Taco.
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0: 101 WJRR, Orlando's Rock Station. It's a fall from grace of sorts for Chick-fil-A, Taco.
1: Well, say it ain't so. 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
0: Dethroned as the top-rated fast food spot in the United States. Who booted him down to number two? We'll tell you next on JRR.

0: 101.1 WJRR, Orlando's Rock Station. It's Legit Taco. I do believe we have one more pair of Wage War tickets for their show at Hard Rock Live to give away, Taco.
1: Indeed we do, and we're going to do those for Attention Pays.
0: You answer that question, be the first to do so. When we give it to you next, we'll get you to hook up. Stick around.
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So Jelly Roll yesterday at his show with Post Malone, he said, listen, I'm going to say one thing. And he said, Bunny and I are cool. We are best friends. We will always be best friends. Just we decided that we didn't want to be married to each other anymore. Just, you know, what it is. And he said, there's no cheating. There's nothing else going on. That's it. And he said, that's the only time he's going to talk about it. It's WJRR.

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Shinedown, they performed in their hometown last month in Jacksonville, and I went to the show. And when they played this song, the Van Zant family from Lynyrd Skynyrd in the audience. It was kind of a cool moment. 101.1 WJRR, Shinedown's version of Lynyrd Skynyrd's Simple Man.

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0: 3 MVP ISO Joe Johnson and the reloaded Detroit Amps battle two-time Big 3 championship coach Steven Jackson's DMV trilogy, followed by Big 3's most intense rivalry, defending champions Miami 305 and Michael Beasley chasing his third straight MVP take on Dwight Howard, coach Nick Young, and the LA Riot. 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

0: 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I'm Scott Davidson.
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